0: Radio Star.
1: Cause this is Africa.
0: Radio Star.
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1: I'll bring her coffee in the morning. 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I take her out to fancy restaurants. 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She makes me a better man. 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